that nobody can notice. In that small house, I hear the voices. 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Is it wind and shine?

burner. Three missed calls on the burner. 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Like, turn up. Three missed calls on the burner. Out and about in the dance when the bass hits louder, people can feel deeper. Like, turn.

you don't like something, change it. If you don't like your job, quit. If you don't have enough time, stop watching TV. Life is simple. If you're looking for the love of your life, stop. They won't be waiting for you when you start doing things you love. Stop overanalyzing. Life is simple.